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1: Greetings, beloved. 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We're located at 3819 Kings Highway in the great city of Dayton. I want to invite you to join us as we're reading through the entire Bible. 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We do it every day. Yes, sir. Yes, ma'am. 5 a.m. and then at noon and then 6 p.m. And then always remember that faith comes by hearing and hearing by the word of God. Join us. God bless you. 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
4: 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My mom was in the car. 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I said, you ain't go to the hospital? I said, get up now. 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Tell me how it happened. Exactly what happened. Told me he was on the expressway.

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3: You know there's people out here getting into accidents and not calling nobody? 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I asked him, was he hurt? 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He told me everybody in pain. My mom was in the car. My wife was in the car. I said, you ain't go to the hospital? I said, get up now. 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Tell me how it happened. Exactly what happened. 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
3: 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I asked him, was he hurt? 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He told me everybody in pain. My mom was in the car. My wife was in the car. I said, you ain't going to the hospital? I said, get up now. 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Exactly what happened. Told me he was on the expressway

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0: Now, there's going to be some confusing moments no matter what happens. There's going to be some uncertainty, but at least you'll know where you're going. So if you're tired of waking up feeling lost, abandoned, confused, don't know what to do, don't know what you're supposed to be doing, refer back to your maker. Because when he created you, he had a plan for you. When he created you, he had a path for you. Now, we've made some decisions to get off of both of those, the mission and the path, but God can get you right back on track. Do that today. Ask him what you're supposed to be doing. And listen, God has all the answers if you form the relationship, okay?
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2: 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Let him know that you're encouraged. 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Hallelujah. 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

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The Streets versus the Creeks. 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Also that day, we have a sound bath, a nature walk, and we

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9: 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Attendees should bring a resume.

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trip. What is Donnell Land? Donnell Land is 4 days of fun for the entire family. Kids, toddlers, preteens, teenagers, mama, nana, grandma, everybody has a good time. How do we do this? Friday, we start out with a family night out hosted by Austin Rollins. 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Saturday, we kick it off with a celebrity kickball game. The Streets versus the Creeks. Six-time Creeks up 4-2. 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

0: 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O-H.
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The Streets versus the Creeks. Six-time Creeks up 4-2. Also that day, we have a sound bath, a nature walk, and we

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I can't say it. O-H. Everybody, it's your boy Donnell Rawlins, a.k.a. Ashy Larry. And guess what's coming back to Ohio? Donnell Land. That's right, 6th annual Donnell Land Memorial Day weekend. That's May 22nd to the 25th. What is Donnell Land? Donnell Land is 4 days of fun for the entire family. Kids, toddlers, preteens, teenagers, mama, nana, grandma. Everybody has a good time.

0: 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And remember, I'm rich. I can't say it. O-H.
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1: This morning, expect delays as you make your way southbound 75 at Edwin C. Moses Boulevard. An accident blocks your left two lanes. Traffic stop and go from Stanley Avenue. Southbound 75, the off-ramp to 3rd Street. An accident blocks that ramp. Wilkinson Street at 5th Street, a crash blocking. Traffic is slow as you make your way northbound 75 between Central Avenue and Edwin C. Moses Boulevard. 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Been in an accident? Get the tiger on your side. Call Dyer Garofalo Mann and Schultz at 222-2222. In the news, a juvenile recovering from injuries after being struck by a vehicle in Dayton over the weekend. The driver involved called to report the wreck on Saturday at the intersection of Troy Street and Avondale Drive. A monthly prayer vigil in Dayton is aimed at supporting families that have been impacted by homicide. The Sisters of the Precious Blood organization held the latest gathering on Saturday at the Seed of Life Memorial in Oregon District. The Brookville Police Department warning residents of fraudulent prize scams. Authorities say criminals have contacted at least two people and claim to be with Publishers Clearing House. In sports, the Reds claim their three-game home series over the Astros following a 5-0 win. Weather forecast for today, mostly sunny, highs in the upper 60s. 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

to the 25th. 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The Streets versus the Creeks. Six-time Creeks up 4-2. Also that day, we have a sound bath, a nature walk, and we end

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0: Her name would be Gabrielle Jacoby, entitled Baby. Theo, hold it down with you from now until 3. 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

0: Off that request line at 937-741-4921. Slow Allegra, and I want you around. I really do. 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Gladys Knight is coming to the Taft Auditorium. 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

ready for the Cincinnati Music Festival. If not, I've got information on how you can get ready. It's really that easy. It's coming your way in July. Can't Stop, Won't Stop. Ladies from Elijah Connor, More Than a Friend.

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He's the one. 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
2: Today, sunny to partly cloudy skies with a high near 70. Tonight, partly cloudy, a low of 43 degrees. And tomorrow for your Tuesday, sunshine and some clouds, a high around 75. I'm Adam Selleck for 92.1 WROU.

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I'm Theo. 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
1: Gotta keep on moving, playing more of what you like off the request line. Let us see that time around. Anything for you. Theo, climb aboard the request line at 937-741-4921. And you can tell it's summer. We've got so many concerts coming your way, including the Cincinnati Music Festival starting July 23rd on Friday. It's going to be really off the chain. Nelly, 803 Fresh, Tyrese, Ledisi, Charlie Wilson. And it doesn't stop there. Want more information? 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
2: Today, sunny to partly cloudy skies with a high near 70. Tonight, partly cloudy, a low of 43 degrees. And tomorrow for your Tuesday, sunshine and some clouds, a high around 75. I'm Adam Zellick for 92.1 WROU.
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0: 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Doors open at 8 p.m. Faith Daniels will be in house. Yours truly kicking it off promptly at 8. And you already know Ron Hunter closes it out with the most continuous R&B music. 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

0: is from Victoria Monet, entitled Let Me. Good afternoon, everybody. 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Your continuous R&B music happens all over again. 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

0: we go. Coco Jones, Theo Smith. That's going to wrap it up for me this time around here early Monday afternoon. Faith Daniels is moments away with much more continuous R&B music, along with your birthday shout-outs, your Hollywood gossip, and as always, the best-sounding R&B music available. 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

0: 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Shouts out to Crystal Petway. She picked up our Mother's Day package fit for a queen, and I believe she enjoyed her weekend. Thank you so much for trusting 92.1 WROU with an amazing prize package like that. And thank you to Realtor Sean Lightfoot for powering the whole thing. 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
2: Our forecast, mostly clear, 44 tonight, sunny and 75 tomorrow, Wednesday, chance of showers and a high of 70. I'm Rick Schrapper, 92.1 WROU.
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0: 92.1 Anthony Hamilton. When I tell you he has got the perfect voice for despair, depression, and cigarettes, he is the man. But I tell you, I vibe to everything he puts out. Birthday shout outs are in order for Lana Miller. Happy birthday, Andrea Taylor. And happy birthday, Elise Hill, and happy birthday, Monica Hamilton. Thank you so much for letting us be a part of your special day. Rock with me. I got the details on how you can get your tickets for You and a Bestie to check out Usher and Chris Brown in concert in Miami. I could just say Miami and be done right there, but when I tell you the two of them, oh my, stay with me. It's on the way.
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3: 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My mom was in the car. My wife was in the car. I said, you ain't going to the hospital? I said, get up now. Go to the hospital. Exactly what happened. Told me he was on the expressway.

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old school throwbacks and R&B. We got exactly what you need right here on 92.1. And I'm giving you the details about Chris Brown and Usher requested music right now for Dayton View. It's Kalani Folded on 92.1.

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2: 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In Beaver Creek, Dayton Xenia Road closed down due to a gas leak between Meadowbridge Drive and Highview Drive. It seems an earlier work crew hit a gas main earlier, so there is a gas leak in that area. I-75, both north and southbound, you're going to find some long-term construction between Needmore Road and Webster Street. Also, the on and off ramps to Wagner Ford Road are also under construction.
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12: 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Another example of how Clerk Mike Foley is bringing the courthouse to you.
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18: A forecast, mostly clear, 44 tonight, sunny and 75 tomorrow. Wednesday, chance of showers and a high of 70. I'm Rick Schrempf for 92.1 WROU.
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0: I wonder if she's going to make a cameo appearance with Nelly at the Cincinnati Music Festival this year. Got the details about the whole show coming up. It's Faith Evans right now.
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0: Daddy Music Festival is just around the corner, July 23rd, 24th, and the 25th. And actually, Gerald Levert performed at the Cincinnati Music Festival. That's where I fell in love with him. And if you rifle through my Facebook pictures, you will see us having a moment in his dressing room. I still love that man. I do on everything. You can get your tickets 800-745-3000 Thursday, Friday, and Saturday night, the 23rd, 24th, and 25th. Uncle Charlie, Mary J. Blige, Talib Kweli, Spinderella, Nelly, and Lettucey, and Tyrese, SWV, and so much more. 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Get your tickets now, and Lord willing and the creek don't rise, I'll see you there. Usher's on the way. Maya and New Edition.
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2: 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In Beaver Creek, Dayton Xenia Road closed down due to a gas leak between Meadowbridge Drive and Highview Drive. It seems an earlier work crew hit a gas main earlier, so there is a gas leak in that area. I-75 both north and southbound. You're going to find some long-term construction between Needmore Road and Webster Street. Also, the on and off ramps to Wagner Ford Road are also under construction.
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24: Our forecast, mostly clear, 44 tonight, sunny and 75 tomorrow, Wednesday, chance of showers and a high of 70. I'm Rick Schrapp for 92.1 WROU.
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0: 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Now, I'm looking forward to seeing her because she has grown so much as an artist. And when I tell you, I love that for her. Music just around the corner from Bruno Mars, Lisa Stansfield, and I got a debacle for you. You're going to love it. 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
2: 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If you're on I-75,

0: headed either north or southbound, look for long-term construction slowing traffic down between Webster and Needmore Road. This also affects the on and off ramps to Wagner Ford Road. If you're on 675 headed southbound, there is a disabled vehicle blocking the right lane at Miamisburg Centerville Road. It's about a 3 to 4 minute delay with traffic reaching back to Alex Bell Road. And Factory Road is under construction for bridge work between 35 and Dayton Xenia Road.
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9: What's up, everybody? 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Ashy Larry. And guess what's coming back to Ohio? Donnell Land. That's right, 6th annual Donnell Land Memorial Day weekend that's May 22nd to the 25th. What is Donnell Land? 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
9: A forecast, mostly clear, 44 tonight, sunny and 75 tomorrow, Wednesday, chance of showers and a high of 70. I'm Rick Schrump for 92.1 WROU.
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0: favorite vanilla soul artist. That's Lisa Stansfield. And she did a remix of that with Barry White. And when I tell you, it's amazing. It is. It is. I'm going to share it on our website in my blog. And you can check out that video. Because when I tell you it's everything, it is everything. Your daily debacle for today is on the way. So stay with me. You don't want to miss this. It is better than anything I've told you in a long, long time. Stevie Wonder, Mary J. Blige, and Roger, they are all up next.
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3: 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If you're on I-75, headed either north or southbound, look for long-term construction slowing traffic down between Webster and Needmore Road. This also affects the on and off ramps to Wagner Ford Road. If you're on 675 headed southbound, there is a disabled vehicle blocking the right lane at Miamisburg Centerville Road. It's about a 3 to 4 minute delay with traffic reaching back to Alex Bell Road. And Factory Road is under construction for bridge work between 35 and Dayton Xenia Road.
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1: This is a love that withstands time, space, and matter. 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

0: Raheem Devon, it's you. Now, this is the 20th anniversary of that song, and Raheem Devon is still fine, however you cut it. Well, that just transitions perfectly into my daily debacle. It came from a young lady named Alice, as if that's her real name. She said, Faith, I have a question, and I believe you can answer it for me. Don't put me in no mess. That's all I'm going to say. She checked out Juvenile down at Bogart's over the Mother's Day weekend, and she said, Faith, I felt like I was back in 1999 to the 2000s. I love that for you. She said, even so much so, I spent some time on Juvenile's tour bus. Okay. She said, I spent some time on Juvenile's tour bus. However, I am dating someone. Should I disclose what happened, what didn't happen, and what I did on the tour bus to my significant other? Girl, no face, no case. Absolutely not. He wasn't there. He should have gone with you. He didn't. He needs to learn to trust you. Whatever happened on the road stays on the road. I've been in entertainment 43 years. Close your mouth and keep smiling. Just around the corner, I got your motivational moment. It's 92.1. Y'all gonna say that's the wrong answer, but it's mine.
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2: A forecast, mostly clear, 44 tonight, sunny and 75 tomorrow, Wednesday, chance of showers and a high of 70. I'm Rick Schmidt for 92.1 WROU.
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5: 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I had a friend that got into an accident. I asked him, was he hurt? 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He told me everybody in pain. My mom was in the car. My wife was in the car. I said, you ain't go to the hospital? I said, get up now. Go to the hospital. Exactly what happened. Told me he was on the express.

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a young man named Larry jumped in the inbox and he said, Faith, I don't know why she trusted you with that. You're an Aries and Aries are never honest. 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Okay.

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0: Music Soul Child. I'm Faith Daniels. We're on the backside of the workday. Happy Monday. I hope it's been spectacular. And for those of you that celebrated Mother's Day over the weekend, I hope it was phenomenal for you. And I want to embrace those who really couldn't quite get to it this weekend. My mother passed 7 years ago on May the 10th. So Mother's Day weekend for me is a little hard. And for those of you that get it, I just want to embrace you in this moment because so many people want you to get over it, get past it, figure it out. Yeah, sometimes it's not that easy, even after this long. So my motivational moment for you today is understand who you are and understand where you are. It is oftentimes so important to set boundaries around days, around specific events that somehow may trigger you or may be uncomfortable. It is so okay to not be present in a moment that is uncomfortable for you. It's just fine. Most importantly, heal yourself. That's it. Nobody else is going to do it for you. Heal yourself and let them wait because they will. Quiet Storm's up next right here on 92.1.
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3: You know there's people out here getting into accidents and not calling nobody. 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My wife was in the car. I said, you ain't go to the hospital? I said, get up now. 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Tell me how it happened. Exactly what happened. 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
6: What's up, everybody? It's your boy Donnell Rawlins, a.k.a. Ashy Larry. And guess what's coming back to Ohio? Donnell Land. That's right, 6th annual Donnell Land Memorial Day weekend that's May 22nd to the 25th. What is Donnell Land? Donnell Land

0: 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I can't say it. 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